Got a solid show for you on a Tuesday. It's Beto checking in. Still in Arizona, hanging with my dad and keeping him company while he's in the hospital. But the show must go on. We've got George Burge on with us this hour. Of course, got your Insta Countdown coming up. We'll do your Beto Radio breakdown of what's trending in all things country. Let's get things rolling.

It's B-Dub, but I think we can all agree that sometimes you need to take somebody down a peg, but with a little class. Somebody on Threads asked for insults so intelligent you don't realize you've been roasted, and some of these are fantastic. Intelligence has been chasing you for your whole life, but you've always been too quick for it. Like, whoa, that's a thinker, right? Or how about this one? You speak with great certainty for someone who hasn't finished thinking. And my favorite, I'd explain it more slowly, but I don't think speed is the problem. Like, that's not even an insult. That's a performance review. Although the acoustics in your head must be amazing is absolutely going into my rotation.

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It's this thing at the gym where you scoop the workout powder, toss it in your mouth, and chase it with water. Apparently, it could be bad for you. You think? You're supposed to dilute that stuff, dude.

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And we're going to catch up with George, continue that conversation in about 10 minutes.

0: with George Burge. It's Beat Up Radio. Well, dude, it's been quite the year for you. I know Ride, Ride, Ride is in the top 10, still climbing. You know, using that song in all my longest ride videos this year was cool, especially that song has gained steam and stuff. The hook just makes sense every time I hear it. I'm like, oh yeah, this is a Ride, Ride, Ride vibe, 100%. But it's getting to the time where it's, you know, you're seeing like the light at the end of the tunnel as far as, you know, when the song peaks and everything. And it's just kind of, you know, a song reminds me of like The Fall from Cody Johnson, right? It's that just anthem of just to get you going. It gives you goosebumps. And I imagine this has been a fun one to see the crowd learn as the exposure on this song has grown.
1: Anytime you get into the top 10, like your song is starting to be heard by the masses, and it takes on a whole new light in the live show, which is where we're at right now. It's like people are familiar with the song and people are starting to get to plug their own lives into the song. So I get to hear stories about, you know, perseverance or people, you know, toughing it out through things. And really that's what this song was to me, was a reminder to get back on the horse when life knocks you down. And so to see people make it their own is awesome. And especially, man, seeing you use it in your motorcycle videos out there raising money for Fisher House. Persevering, doing some tough stuff to raise money for a good cause, but to see the song personified, like on an actual bike, you know, actually putting in the miles to get to where you want to go. It's been really fun for me to see that kind of stuff.
0: Well, $52,875 is the final official number. I mean, there's
1: Let's
0: donations.
1: Go.
0: It was awesome,
1: Let's
0: right?
1: Go.
0: All I said here is just being all casual and stuff on that. No, it blew me away, you know, because the economy is not the best, right? People are struggling, and to be able to raise a record amount again this year and continue to grow the amount of money, it just shows, I can think, what Americans are all about at the end of the day is like, no matter how tough times get, you know, we're going to come together in times of need. And I feel like we need more of that. You know,
1: dude,
0: going
1: that made
0: forward.
1: The hair stand up on the back of my neck. That's it, man. It's it shows you that there's good people out there still, and
0: right.
1: And the country music community, more than anything, right? It's like we're that shirt off the back kind of community, and to see people rally together like that—that's what country music's all about: the storytelling, having each other's backs while we're down, and putting in the hard work, man.
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0: 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Another concert from Cat.
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My dad was sleeping in the hospital the other day, so I decided to kill some time. I ride an Indian Pursuit. Love Indian motorcycles. But everyone's like, you got to test drive a Road Glide. Don't test drive a Harley if you don't want to buy one. I test drove the Road Glide Limited, and it was fine. I just kind of felt like I was on a clown car. I'm going to be honest with you. I felt a little too big for the bike, and that's saying a lot for a 900-pound motorcycle. 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

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And the best part is they had no idea it was coming. That's next in the breakdown, brought to you by T-Mobile.

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1: 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One shelter in every state got a surprise $5,000 grant plus one wild card shelter because Miranda can apparently turn an album title into a tax-deductible dog joke. And nobody applies. Nobody gets nominated. Mutt Nation just finds shelters doing great work and surprises them. Meanwhile, at Sturgis, Miranda brought out Gretchen Wilson and Lainey Wilson last week to sing Redneck Woman. Basically, Miranda's week involves saving dogs and starting the world's loudest girls' night. That's your breakdown.
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It is officially back to school season, which means it's time for the chaos known as the car pickup and drop-off line. That's bananas at a school. 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Times have changed, haven't they? George Burge gives his thoughts on those school pickup lines at Beat Up Radio on Instagram.

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1: A postcard just showed up 26 years late, and for once, nobody's complaining about the delivery time. More on that coming up next in your Good Vibe Stories, brought to you by O'Reilly Auto Parts. 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I will.

0: Kenny Chesney's got a new album coming on September 25th called Silver Sands Marina. Three tracks out so far. If you haven't yet, go listen to Burn My Boat. Holy cow.
1: CAD is proud again to be a part of Concert in the Corn in Mason, Wisconsin, August 26th through the 29th. Thursday, Haley Witters, Drake White.

0: You stepped out for your morning jog. Except it's not your usual morning jog. You started listening to an epic sci-fi book on Audible. 30 chapters later, you've accidentally run a half marathon. You lost track of how far you've run, somewhere just past the city limits. You can't stop. You have to find out what happens next. Then it's over. The universe seems bigger. You feel different. You feel like you have no idea where you are. Audible. Stories that speak to you.
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0: 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Like, what song is stuck at number one on your playlist? Is it new? 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

To B-Dub, this sounds like an SNL sketch that got rejected for being too ridiculous. McKinney High School in Texas sent out dress code rules for female band performers that included mandatory shapewear and a jump test for sports bras. Basically, jump up and down a few times, and if there's noticeable movement, size down or find another bra. Parents understandably went, excuse me, what? The band director later clarified that nobody from the school was actually supposed to watch this test. Students were meant to do it privately, and the undergarments were apparently recommendations, not requirements, which feels like information you probably want to include before the phrase jump test gets emailed to parents.

0: I just want to say thanks for hanging. You know, I don't get to do this without you. And the fact I'm able to still do the show and put it together every day while visiting my dad in the hospital in Arizona is just a testament to technology, I guess. But hey, thanks for being along for the ride. Thanks for reaching out. Thanks for your thoughts for my family during this just incredibly difficult time. I'm at Beat Up Radio. Would love to know where you're listening tonight.
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0: 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Another concert from Cat.
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this is just life for me, but you ever notice that there's one area that there's always something that sets you back? Like, you can't win in all areas. It's impossible. I've lost 120 pounds. Show's doing great. Had a record year in the longest ride. 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I'm sorry for that. I just had to get that out.

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Well, apparently summer has pulled the same trick it does every year. You blink twice and suddenly Target has pumpkins out. It's B-dub, and a lot of people say they're actually sad because they don't feel like they made the most of summer. And I kind of get it. A lot of us haven't even taken a summer vacation this year, but there's still time. One in five people hoping to squeeze in one more trip before summer ends. And apparently we're pretty comfortable winging it, with almost 50% of people having booked a vacation within 2 weeks of leaving. The beach, most popular last minute escape. It sounds great. Now I just need money, time off, and someone else to plan it.

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And the best part is they had no idea it was coming. 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
1: Miranda Lambert is once again putting her money where the mutts are. 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One shelter in every state got a surprise $5,000 grant plus one wild card shelter because Miranda can apparently turn an album title into a tax-deductible dog joke. And nobody applies. Nobody gets nominated. Mutt Nation just finds shelters doing great work and surprises them. Meanwhile, at Sturgis, Miranda brought out Gretchen Wilson and Lainey Wilson last week to sing Redneck Woman. Basically, Miranda's week involves saving dogs and starting the world's loudest girls' night. That's your breakdown.

0: NFR in Vegas, one of the coolest events to happen every single year, and what you could be there this December. Details coming soon.
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0: 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Actually, the show is going to be entering a new era. That's right, a new era of the show, and we'll tell you all about that tomorrow.
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0: 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Actually, the show is going to be entering a new era. That's right, a new era of the show, and we'll tell you all about that tomorrow.
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0: tomorrow's going to be a fun Wednesday. Actually, the show is going to be entering a new era. 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
1: 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I'm your announcer, David Angel. 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
1: It's Wednesday, and we're going to do a bunch of W stuff. 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The biggest plan is to be safe riding home from wherever you end up going. So do us a favor, make the pledge to not drink and drive, please. If you go to a website, it's great, man. It's a movement. It's
2: accountability is what it is.
1: 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You can do that now and sign the pledge to the pledge wall to join thousands of others who are doing this and committed to being safe and responsible. Look, I'm out on the roads. My kids are out on the roads. His kids are on the road. Your kids on the road. Everybody.
2: We're already bad drivers, and we don't need to add alcohol to it.
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1: 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And this part of the show is brought to you by NHTSA.
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0: Max says zero debt, seven to eight hours of sleep every night. Nutrition's perfect. Zero alcohol. I'm extremely hydrated. That was my peak. I was 8 years old.
1: Zoe says, just overheard a guy calling fantasy football dude Pokemon.
0: Alice says, the secret to my long marriage is that we take time to go to a restaurant two times a week. A little candlelight dinner, soft music, and dancing. She goes on Tuesdays. I go on Fridays.
1: And Joanna says, do regular dogs see police dogs and think, oh, dang, it's the cops? Paw Patrol.
0: Got a good tweet. Tag us. We'll see it. At Big D and Bubba. Tweet.

0: Bubba flavored.
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1: Oh, Bubba's got some tech news, technological.
2: This came to all my buds were talking about it yesterday for backup phones. Have y'all seen the Fair phone? It's like F-A-I-R phone, Fair phone. It's a Dutch phone that they sell. It's like $650. But the good news is it is designed to be completely repairable. So rather than, you know, when your phone, you know, ages out or doesn't have enough memory or whatever, you just swap pieces parts out, and it's got like little modules. And it's like, here's your battery module, here's your memory module, here's
1: you can
2: your,
1: do that.
2: Your
1: you can
2: camera
1: do that
2: module, all that.
1: The camera, the battery, you can anyway.
2: Well, okay, can you do that with your iPhone? Can you?
1: Kathy
2: right
1: just
2: now?
1: Had hers redone.
2: Yeah, she had to have hers redone.
3: Yeah, remember when you used to be able to take your battery out of your phone?
2: Yeah.
3: Yeah, we don't do that anymore.
2: We used to do that, man. Oh, wow. We used to have those little,
3: yeah,
2: the palm, the handspring trios, uh-huh, and all that kind of stuff back in the day. And but yeah, so this is you do it, and it's so easy. It's like you just pop off that little piece and you put it back on and whatever. So this is like a new thing. So instead of upgrading your phone or going to buy a whole new one, you buy the parts you want to upgrade. That's the way I understood it, and I'm like, well, that's actually really smart. Anyway, it's been around for like 10 years in Europe, and it's now finally going on sale here in America.
1: F-A-I-R?
2: F-A-I-R phone. And so, like, I know your son is like a droid dude, and Carson and Schaefer are. If I'm not mistaken, they're droid OS. So if you're used to that and you want to stick to it and you're looking for a new phone, maybe that's something you want to look into.
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3: Hey, I'm Michael. I'm kind of on the way to work, and I just wanted to say you guys are doing an awesome job.
2: Oh, thanks, Michael.
3: And by the way, you have been talking about me, and you didn't even know it.
2: We were talking about you?
3: You were talking about, yes, and you didn't know it. You guys have been had a topic about the guy who dated a girl for about 2 months, and then all of a sudden ghosted her and moved. And yes, I moved. That girl was crazy.
2: Oh, wow.
3: So,
1: well,
3: yes.
2: Gotcha. Well, all right, man. Who knew that we were talking about you, except you?
3: Yeah, when I heard that, I said, wait, that sounds familiar.
2: Well, that is a crazy story, and I'm glad we got to talk with you, Michael. Have a great day, buddy.
3: You too. Thank you.
2: Take care. Bye-bye.
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2: That's
1: ways.
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1: Last night, Bubba texted me and said, hey, tomorrow, ask me why I'm so excited. So, hey, Bubba, why are you excited?
2: I am so excited, Big D, because for the first time in, it's been months, I turned on my PlayStation. I haven't turned it on in forever. My son isn't living with me right now. So, like, that's what we did. We would play PlayStation every day. And then after he moved out, I'm like, I don't have anybody to play with. So it's been no fun. I don't know. I can play online and all that kind of stuff and whatever. But,
1: somebody's like, you texted me.
2: Yep.
1: To say, tomorrow, ask me why I'm excited. It's because you're playing PlayStation?
2: No, I turned my... yes, I turned that, my no, PlayStation wait, on yesterday.
1: That's the whole reason why you sent me reminder.
2: No, there is more than that. I reached out to you over telephony, whatever you want to call it, for a reason. Because I had forgotten something. And because I turned my PlayStation on last night, the heavens opened up. Things got wonderful. The world is a better place. I pre-ordered months ago college football on PlayStation.
1: Oh, you got it.
2: And it was the digital version. But because I haven't turned on my PS5.
1: It didn't download. Did you play it?
2: I did not.
1: Oh.
2: I'm so excited. Dude, it's huge.
1: I know. It does.
2: It's a huge thing. So I started the download last night and I went to bed. And then I almost turned it on.
1: Tonight, will you text me going, hey, tomorrow.
2: I'm going to send you screen caps. I'm going to send you all kinds of things.
1: I got a bud of mine who he's taking, some obscure football team. Like, I don't know, Akron.
2: Yeah, he's like some D2.
1: Yeah, and then he's going to try to take him all the way to, you know, the national championship. But it's crazy. Like, I don't think people understand how deep it goes. Like, you can recruit high school players.
2: Man.
1: And they go on visits and you talk to their parents. I know.
2: Dealing with this the portal.
1: This is dude land.
2: Yeah, dude, I mean, look.
1: It's crazy.
2: Everybody's got their own thing, but dudes in general geek out over PlayStation and silly things, but like we get into the weeds on the stuff. Like recruiting to me is more fun than playing the game sometimes.
1: Yeah, you can do NIL deals and all that.
2: It's great. Anyway, I'm so excited. This came out back in July and I just turned it on and was like, oh, I bought this. I'm so excited.
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0: What's up, Bubba? Good morning.
1: I had loaned a charger to Schaefer a while back. It's been about a month and a half, and you know, the cable has never been returned.
0: Oh, yeah?
1: And I just wanted to...
0: Just call him out?
1: Yeah.
0: Good on you.
1: Hey, Schaefer, remember that charger that I loaned you, the cable?
2: No.
1: Oh.
2: Never.
0: What kind of charger?
2: This didn't happen.
0: What kind of charger was it?
1: Like a regular USB-C.
2: No.
0: Oh, I gotcha.
3: I don't
2: recall this happening.
3: What were you charging? Because one's Droid, one's iPhone.
1: USB-C
0: now. USB-C is...
3: Oh, are they? Are we all?
2: Yeah. I gladly would have given a cable back. I don't know what you're talking about.
0: I get confused, too.
1: Okay. All right.
2: Seriously, I would happily do it.
1: I keep notes in my phone, remember, about who I loan stuff to.
0: Oh, yeah, I forgot that. Yeah. That was your life. That's what I do.
2: You may have misspelled. Maybe it was somebody else, like Schaffer.
0: Trying to help you. Put your life back together.
1: I'm just saying. Also, by the way, whenever somebody borrows your cord and they bring it back to you all bent, you know, like some people, they bring back the cord and it's all like wonky like this, like where they hold it on their belly while they're sitting in their bed using your cord and it's bent.
3: How many people are you loaning out cords to?
1: Well, people stay at my house all the time. And like, I'm always constantly like, hey, yeah, I have a cord. Yeah, sure.
3: Oh.
2: And by the way, if I need a charger, I borrow Carson's from her studio and then take it back to
1: you. Do
2: her.
1: Now.
2: No, that's what I've been doing for 2 years.
0: You probably just gave Carson his charger.
1: Maybe.
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1: From Northern News Now, I'm Natalie Heppner. The small town of Ely gathered together in a big way last night to honor Alaska firefighter Leslie Washington, who died while fighting the bear trap fire in Ely last week after suffering a medical emergency. Hundreds of Ely community members were in attendance, grieving with personnel from the July lightning incident, who are feeling the heartache of Washington's death firsthand. Tribute speakers remembered Washington's kindness and bravery, along with the sacrifice he made. In Wisconsin, another development last night in Superior's push to take over water utilities from SWLNP. City Council approved a motion to publish the resolution, getting it one step closer to putting on an April ballot. Mayor Jim Payne insists the move to take over utilities won't hurt taxpayers, arguing a municipal utility could actually lower rates. Those who support it say residents could see lower costs in the long run. Meanwhile, the president of SWLNP said the city doesn't have a full grasp on the costs of taking on the water utility. The public is invited to provide feedback on whether they want to see a referendum on the April ballot at the next city council meeting on September 1st. And for more news, you can head online at northernnewsnow.com. I'm Natalie Heppner.
2: 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The Milwaukee Brewers match baseball's modern era record for the biggest shutout, 22-0. Over Seattle last night at American Family Field, the Brewers go to 30 games over 500 for the first time this season. They match a franchise record for runs in a game since 1901. The only previous 22-0 victories were by Pittsburgh over the Cubs in 1975 and Cleveland against the Yankees in 2004. Christian Yelich, David Hamilton, Luis Lara all hit three-run home runs. Jake Bowers, a two-run shot. Kyle Harrison, five innings, two hits, no runs, eight strikeouts, gets his 10th win of the year. Series continues at 6:30 tonight in Milwaukee. Brewers still up 4.5 on the Cubs in the NL Central. Twins beat Atlanta 4-1 last night. Josh Bell, a two-run home run. Ryan Jeffers, a big two-run double for some insurance runs in the eighth innings. Evie Matthews, 5 2/3 for the Twins. Allowed a run on five hits, four strikeouts. Yoendris Gomez picked up the save. Seven strikeouts by Twins pitchers. $70 from Duluth Lawn and Sport to the Blackwoods Blizzard Tour to fight ALS. Twins go for a three-game sweep at 12:30, final game of the homestand on 610 and 103.9. Vikings and Ravens hook up for joint practices today and tomorrow at TCO Center at Eagan. Then a preseason game Saturday noon kickoff at U.S. Bank Stadium. Packers head coach Matt LaFleur says quarterback Jordan Love will play a drive in Denver Friday night. That game kicks off at 8 o'clock on AM 710. And the Minnesota Lynx will play tonight at Golden State. Tip-off is set for 9, the top two teams in the WNBA head-to-head. At sports, I'm Bruce Siskey on CAT 98.9.

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2: 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And this part of the show is brought to you by NHTSA.
1: Talking to one of my neighbors yesterday. There's a younger couple. They just got married maybe a year or two ago. And I was like, how's it going, man? How's the married life? He's like, ah, man, that's good. I said, it's weird living with a woman, isn't it? He goes, yeah, it is. He goes, I said, have you gotten into essential oils yet? He goes, dude, that's so weird. Her mom was. I said, son, pull up a chair.

0: I don't have one of those, but she was bragging me about it. She's like, oh, it just keeps the bread better.
1: Is it just a bag?
0: It's a beeswax
2: Yes.
1: Like, is it cloth coated in beeswax?
0: Cloth coated in beeswax.
1: And you just put your bread in it?
2: Yes. Yeah, yeah. It's really good for sourdough, apparently.
1: Oh.
0: Just ask my mom.
1: Okay.
2: We have a home water treatment filtration system.
0: Whole home?
2: Mm-hmm.
0: Okay.
2: All the pots and pans that were Teflon, nonstick, were thrown away and had to get new stuff.
1: The Hex?
2: Yeah, we went with Hinkle, but yeah, it's similar.
1: I see that all over my TikTok. That's why I'm asking.
2: Dryer balls? How about that?
1: Yep.
2: You got those?
0: I never did the dryer balls.
2: Yeah. Homemade soaps? No.
1: Okay.
2: The natural sponge loofah?
0: That would take an effort.
2: The natural sponge loofah? Looks like a weapon.
0: I have one.
1: Oh.
2: I even threw the Vitamixer. That was actually maybe the first one.
0: Oh, yeah, and the bullet and all that. Everybody had
1: Oh, now it's a Ninja Creamy.
2: How about that? We had the big, well, she has a reservoir. It's just a big, it's a big bucket. And you plug it in, and it's just filled with wax. And you put your hand in it, and you bring it out, and then it dries, and
0: then
2: you peel it off.
1: Paraffin.
2: Yeah. I got one of those, too. I may sell that to that dude.
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2: Tractor Supply for life out here.
1: To the phones. Hello. Good morning. What's up?
3: Oh, what am I up to? Just working. I'm actually going to match a key right now.
2: Oh, no way.
3: Getting a key the same as the rest of the lock. So.
2: Are you a locksmith?
3: No.
2: Oh.
3: Because I work for the city.
2: I was about to say, if you're like a mobile locksmith, you should swing by here because I ran over my house key with my lawnmower. And
3: Oh, yeah.
2: So here's the thing. It was in my pocket with my phone. I pulled my phone out to check something, you know, stop the lawnmower, safety, and pulled it out. Sure. And I didn't notice the key had fallen down. So I go and I do a row and I come back and all of a sudden I hear, pow! And I'm like, what the heck was that? And I look, and there's my keychain on the ground. I'm like, no. So then I had to stop everything and go into a major search looking for my key because I'm thinking, well, this is all I need is my key to end up in the street and somebody walking their dog goes, hey, here's a house key. Let's see what house it fits. And then, you know, I get robbed. So I look and look and look and finally I find a little piece of my key. So it's it has been destroyed. Yeah, it's totaled. So,
3: it was good talking to you, sir.
2: Thank you. Good luck with you and your key
3: Have
2: thing.
3: Have a great day.
2: All right. Bye-bye.
3: Thanks. You too. Bye.
2: If anybody knows a mobile locksmith, maybe shoot me a text or something.
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1: Man, a bud of mine asked me if I know anything about GPS trackers. I go, why? He goes, I want to put one on my wife's car. I go, why? He goes, oh, just, this is what he said. I mean, just, you know, in case something happens, I know where she is. I go, dude. I want to tell you something right now, dude. That is a, that's a slippery slope. If you're doing that,
2: dude, people are doing it with air tags. They throw air tags in the trunk of their car and all that kind of stuff. And it's.
1: You can, by the way, I don't know how, but I saw a thing on it where you can detect if you have an air tag around you.
2: You can turn your phone on and it'll.
1: Do you know how to do it?
2: Well, first of all, it automatically will tell you that there's an air tag in the vicinity sometimes.
1: Oh.
2: Yeah.
1: Have you ever had that happen?
2: Yeah, I have. Oh. And it's like there's an air tag. Is this yours? I'm like,
1: oh, it's just like in public or something.
2: Yeah.
1: Okay.
2: And then
1: some people put them in their purse in case they lose their purse.
3: People do it in their luggage now. That's a big thing, so they can track their luggage. Well, very smart.
2: It is super smart because you throw it in your luggage and like you can share the link with the airline. So if they're like, well, we can't find it, say here's the link, and they can walk their person right to your luggage.
3: Yep.
2: It's pretty great,
1: dude. He's already bought JB Weld. Because he there's very little metal where he didn't want to put it on the frame of our car. It's an SUV.
2: What is it?
1: So he's going to glue it. He's going to JB Weld it, glue it up into the.
2: What is his end game on this, though?
1: Doesn't trust her, I'm
3: obviously, because he could just. Aren't there those life sharing apps?
1: Yeah.
3: That you can just track someone that we all know about, but this is if you're doing it covertly.
1: I mean, he's not. Yeah, he wasn't going to tell her.
3: Over.
1: I was like, yeah,
3: it's already
1: right.
3: Over.
1: I mean, it's done.
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1: So we've all heard about Bitcoin and cyber chips, yeah, or whatever they're called.
2: Every day I'm on the dating apps, it's always somebody sliding in going, hey, what are you on this app for? Would you like Bitcoin?
1: Oh, really? You get
3: really?
2: You don't get crypto? Oh, you don't get though? It's always, no. It's the ones who are like, let's go to WhatsApp. What's your WhatsApp? And that's where they want to talk to you about your yeah.
1: So if you don't know how Bitcoin is made, and I would say 99% of everyone in the America has no idea how it's made, I'm going to tell you.
2: It's made up.
1: It's through a process called mining. And what they do is they take, and I'm not making this up, it's powerful computers. They compete to solve hard math puzzles to verify network transactions. The first computer to solve the puzzle gets to add a block of transactions to the blockchain and earns newly minted Bitcoin as a reward. It takes about an average of, for top tier, 7 to 10 years to mine one full Bitcoin on their own due to global competition and network difficulty. So what the blah, blah, blah of all that was, is that they have computers solve math problems and they compete, and that they get it done, they get a bit.
2: We put a value
3: part
2: on
3: of
2: it.
3: Bitcoin.
2: We
3: put a
1: Yeah. We put a value on that.
2: So just like real money, it's made up is what it is. And we've given value to this transaction.
1: To them solving a math problem using a computer.
3: Did you see that there was an issue for a while with Airbnbs? Because people who were trying to mine for Bitcoin, because it takes a tremendous amount of power. Mm-hmm. And so people were going renting Airbnbs and using their electrical grids.
1: Brilliant.
3: Right. That's the thing, man, that I go, they're trying to get their hands on that Bitcoin, and maybe it cost me $100 a night to sit at this person's house. But the amount of power
2: they don't sit at the house. You just go set the servers up. And there's Bitcoin farms all over the place. Yeah. I mean, they're loud. There's one right by my brother-in-law's place. It is loud.
1: So there was a famous story about the guy, the Bitcoin pizza guy. He made history in 2010 by trading 10,000 Bitcoins for two Papa John's pizzas. And it was
2: back when Bitcoin was worthless.
1: Even knew. Yeah, they even know what it was. It was the first recorded commercial real-world transaction using it. And it was only about worth $41 or something like that then. And now it is worth,
2: you're talking millions. About 10,000 Bitcoin, and each Bitcoin, let's say, is, you know, 100 grand.
1: Yeah.
2: Is it 100 grand?
3: Gosh, is it?
1: Yes. So, yeah.
3: I don't know, but mine won't go up. I bought it through PayPal.
1: Have it?
3: Okay. I own like 0.00006 Bitcoin.
2: D and I turned it down. It was $100. Remember that guy who was like, man, I'm going to get you guys in on the ground floor. Yeah. $100 for one coin, you get $100. Or, you know, you get in and he's like, it's going to blow up. Man, we were dumb.
1: Mm. Yeah, that guy, the pizza guy, $100 million. It's worth $100 million dollars today.
3: Wow.
2: He paid $100 million for two pizzas.
1: Yep.
2: Wow.

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1: Bubba, just off the air, said something about getting your cell phone, and it made me remember the old story of when Gunner, my youngest son, this is BIGD talking, my younger son was really big into baseball, and he was on this team. And this travel team, it was all these different people from all walks of life. You just never know. They're, you know, recruiting players and all that. It's crazy. They're 13, for crying out loud. Anyway, this one guy, it was our first baseman, this big, whole, big dude. You know, like, he looked like the kid from The Sandlot. You know, the curly-headed big guy. Yeah,
2: your typical Little League first baseman.
1: That's right.
3: I hit dingers.
1: And so he was our first baseman. And his mom and dad were country. And he's up to bat. And his dad is yelling. He's like getting back down in the count or whatever. And his dad is yelling out, "Get your cell phone." And I was like, "Get your cell phone." And because a lot
2: like of, as an award, like if you get a hit, you get a cell phone?
1: Yeah. That's what I thought. I was like, he gets, that's exactly right.
2: So he's just shouting,
1: "Hey, get your cell phone. And then I was talking to one of the other dads, and I go, "Dude, they really give him a cell phone? Are they just giving him a cell phone just for this one at bat?" And he goes, "No, he's saying get yourself on." Oh, wow.
2: Hey, get your cell phone.
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1: Bubba's Neighborhood Watch. It's always some drama in Bubba's hood.
2: Yeah. So the big thing this week is everybody is trying to find out who is stealing from the little free library. We have one of those little free libraries, like somebody put in their yard. This little box looks like a little house, and you go and you open the door and you take a book and you replace a book, kind of thing.
1: Yeah.
2: Well, apparently somebody has been going through and stealing the books. Every couple days they have to put new books in there because somebody keeps stealing the books. And they're like, can everybody check their cameras to see, you know, this and that? So that's been an ongoing thing all week. I mean, I would read the messages, but they're so long and everybody's just complaining.
1: So you should put up one of your trail cams. See if you can't catch them. And don't you have night vision?
2: I'm sure. Yeah, I do. But it's not. It's about a block away from my house, so my cameras won't pick their theft.
1: Well, maybe you should put a thing together with the other guys in the neighborhood, and you come to them and go, "Hey, listen, we're gonna make this neighborhood watch program.
3: Yes.
1: And I have night vision goggles, and I have trail cam.
2: And a sniper's nest on top of the house.
3: You guys each take a shift.
1: Yes. We find out who the book thief is.
3: Oh, and then right to jail.
1: And you make a thing out of this on TikTok. I follow way dumber things. And it's a quest. People get into it. They're like, okay.
2: I just wanted to say, look, please, whoever you are, wherever you are, parents, talk to your kids, too. Don't steal from the little neighborhood free library.
3: I feel like it's not kids stealing books.
1: You don't?
2: You think it's adults?
3: I do. I think it's adults. I think someone is scanning them and trying to sell them.
1: Oh, the used book place?
3: Yeah, used books.
1: Oh,
3: yep.
1: Okay. Mm-hmm.

0: from the Northern News Now studios in Canal Park. 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
1: From Northern News Now, I'm Natalie Heppner. The small town of Ely gathered together in a big way last night to honor Alaska firefighter Leslie Washington, who died while fighting the bear trap fire in Ely last week after suffering a medical emergency. Hundreds of Ely community members were in attendance, grieving with personnel from the July lightning incident, who are feeling the heartache of Washington's death firsthand. Tribute speakers remembered Washington's kindness and bravery, along with the sacrifice he made. In Wisconsin, another development last night in Superior's push to take over water utilities from SWLNP. City Council approved a motion to publish the resolution, getting it one step closer to putting on an April ballot. Mayor Jim Payne insists the move to take over utilities won't hurt taxpayers, arguing a municipal utility could actually lower rates. Those who support it say residents could see lower costs in the long run. Meanwhile, the president of SWLNP said the city doesn't have a full grasp on the costs of taking on the water utility. The public is invited to provide feedback on whether they want to see a referendum on the April ballot at the next city council meeting on September 1st. And for more news, you can head online at northernnewsnow.com. I'm Natalie Heppner.
2: 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The Milwaukee Brewers match baseball's modern era record for the biggest shutout, 22-0. Over Seattle last night at American Family Field, the Brewers go to 30 games over 500 for the first time this season. They match a franchise record for runs in a game since 1901. The only previous 22-0 victories were by Pittsburgh over the Cubs in 1975 and Cleveland against the Yankees in 2004. Christian Yelich, David Hamilton, Luis Lara all hit three-run home runs. Jake Bowers, a two-run shot. Kyle Harrison, five innings, two hits, no runs, eight strikeouts, gets his 10th win of the year. Series continues at 6:30 tonight in Milwaukee. Brewers still up 4.5 on the Cubs in the NL Central. Twins beat Atlanta 4-1 last night. Josh Bell, a two-run home run. Ryan Jeffers, a big two-run double for some insurance runs in the eighth innings. Evie Matthews, 5 2/3 for the Twins. A lot of run on five hits, four strikeouts. Yoendris Gomez picked up the save. Seven strikeouts by Twins pitchers. $70 from Duluth Lawn and Sport to the Blackwoods Blizzard Tour to fight ALS. Twins go for a three-game sweep at 12:30, final game of the homestand on 610 and 103.9. Vikings and Ravens hook up for joint practices today and tomorrow at TCO Center at Eagan. Then a preseason game Saturday, noon kickoff at U.S. Bank Stadium. Packers head coach Matt LaFleur says quarterback Jordan Love will play a drive in Denver Friday night. That game kicks off at 8 o'clock on AM 710. And the Minnesota Lynx will play tonight at Golden State. Tip-off is set for 9, the top two teams in the WNBA head-to-head. 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
1: Hey, do what so many people are doing, hearing us talk about the weight loss supplement Lean, L-E-A-N, Lean. It is, well, for one, there's no needle. And that goes a long way.
2: That's like the best part.
1: There's no needle. Bubba has had so much success losing weight with his diet and exercise and using

0: Max says zero debt, seven to eight hours of sleep every night. Nutrition's perfect. Zero alcohol. I'm extremely hydrated. That's my peak. I was 8 years old.
1: Zoe says, just overheard a guy calling fantasy football dude Pokemon.
0: Alice says, the secret to my long marriage is that we take time to go to a restaurant two times a week. A little candlelight dinner, soft music, and dancing. She goes on Tuesdays. I go on Fridays.
1: And Joanna says, do regular dogs see police dogs and think, oh, dang, it's the cops. Paw Patrol.
0: Got a good tweet. Tag us. We'll see it. At Big D and Bubba.

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2: Yes, it is. What flies around the school at night?
1: No clue.
2: An alphabet.
0: Alphabet. All right.
3: Okay.
2: All right. That was okay. What U.S. state has the most math teachers?
1: Massachusetts.
2: Look at you. What's the king of school supplies?
1: I don't know.
2: The ruler.
0: Wow. All right.
2: All right.
0: That made the list.
2: One more.
0: Okay.
2: One more.
1: He's got one more.
2: One more. Why did the home ec teacher want to teach math? Because they were obsessed with pie.
0: Yeah, that's super.
3: Massachusetts.
0: Yeah. Right. Thank you, Sam. Thank you. Good job.
4: 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Sweltering heat, summer storms, wind, and hail. How's your roof held up? 90% of storm-related damage can't be seen from the ground. 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
4: Good morning. Happy Wednesday, everybody. Sunshine 79 out there today. 55 tonight, tomorrow. Showers, maybe a thunderstorm. 70 for a high. And then Friday, partly cloudy, 78. For Saturday, we'll see sunshine, 77. Sunday, partly cloudy, 74. And Monday, partly cloudy and 74 again on Monday. 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
1: Well, I'm sure there are lots of parents who are like other parents and back to school and all the fundraising stupidity. It's nuts, man. Like, world's greatest chocolate bar.
2: Yeah.
1: Man, we're not dumb.
2: Dude,
1: we know it's not.
2: We know it's not, but also,
1: we know.
2: The worst part about it is, you know, just tell us. Tell us what you need from us.
1: Yeah, wouldn't you just do a blank check?
2: Not a blank check, but I would just say, like, hey, if every parent can give,
1: they should do it in tiers. Like, if you give 100, you don't get any, you don't get bugged at all. 75, we'll do one thing. 50, you get two things.
3: Also, dude, instead of me paying $25 for a bag of popcorn from your kid, just ask me for $25.
2: Right. Yeah, that's exactly what
3: I'm happy to. But I'm not a parent, and I am more willing to just give you that than to give me one bag of popcorn, because all I'm going to do is complain about how I paid $25 because your kid.
1: Hey, unless you're selling porterhouse steaks and loose leaf tobacco, get to stepping. I don't even think that's any of that.
2: I think Carson has just touched on a really strong point here. You're taken away from your own profit and your own fundraising by selling a thing. You know, like, how much does one of those world's best chocolate bars actually cost?
1: Yeah.
2: So you think if you take that out of the equation and you just say, hey, look, can you give me just $5?
1: You guys want to play a game?
2: Yeah.
1: All right, here we go. The game is real or false.
2: Okay.
1: School fundraising idea. Cookie dough fundraiser.
3: Oh, totally false.
2: Real.
1: That's real.
2: Oh, wow.
3: I bought it.
1: Discount card fundraiser.
3: Totally real. I sold those.
1: Firefighting foam spray fundraiser.
2: Foam parties. I'm going to say
4: it's real. Foam parties real.
2: But it's not firefighting foam, though.
1: It's a fire extinguisher, basically.
4: Oh, well then.
3: Oh.
1: Like, you have to buy fire extinguisher. No, that's true. That is true.
3: Oh.
2: You talked me out of it.
1: Kind of. Selling bidets.
2: Oh, that better be real.
1: Man. Buying your chance to get out of one minor traffic ticket in the year.
2: I would love that.
1: Signed up with the local police department. It's false. Gourmet baking mixes.
2: Oh, true.
4: Mustard.
1: Yeah. Pretzel rods.
2: Oh, true.
1: Cotton candy fundraiser.
2: Yep. True.
1: Free divorce attorney consultation.
2: True.
1: Should be.
0: CAD is proud again to be a part of Concert in the Corn in Mason, Wisconsin, August 26th through the 29th. Thursday, Haley Witters, Drake White, and

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1: Hey, what's up? Good morning.
3: Good morning. Yeah, it's Riley again. I haven't been listening to you guys because school has been out and my dad's car is in the treadmill in the shop.
2: Oh, no. Well, hopefully his car gets out of the shop soon so y'all can listen again.
3: Yes.
2: Okay. But, well, everything else going well?
3: Yeah, but on my grandma's radio, I've been listening to you guys.
2: Oh, well, see, that's awesome.
1: Yeah, you adapt and overcame.
2: And, you know, you need to ask for a radio for like, Christmas or your birthday or something like that. That way you can have your...
3: Oh, my birthday's coming up.
2: Yeah, that way you can have your very own. That would be cool. I mean, that's, like, so cool and
1: it's
2: like,
1: magic.
3: Send my own radio.
2: Mm-hmm.
3: Please.
4: I don't know. We'll see.
3: Man.
2: Oh, okay.
1: Okay.
2: Okay, you got the old we'll see. I get that.
3: Thank you.
2: All right. Take care. Bye-bye.
3: Bye. Have a good day.
2: You too.

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1: Is Frankie still dog walking? Bubba's son, is he still dog walking?
2: Yeah, he's now in his second year of, like, that's how he makes his money. He tries getting jobs in between, but he's like, I just like the dogs better. It's better than working. Yeah,
1: better than people.
2: You know, he does have a little drama, though. Ooh, I forgot to tell you about this. So he taught this lady's dog how to do something. Like, he taught the dog a trick and put it on his Instagram and was like, hey, look what I just taught the dog. The lady got mad, not because she posted or because he posted the picture or the video of her dog, but she got mad because he revealed this first reveal of her pet without her getting the chance to put it on her socials first.
1: Man, y'all got too much money out there. I swear, right? if this is your thing.
2: She got totally mad and upset with it because he ruined her first big reveal.
1: First off, yeah, she can afford a dog walker, which is the dumbest thing I've ever heard in my life. You can afford a dog walker. This little woman ain't got no problems.
2: It's more of a dog sitter because he just basically hangs out at her house and he plays video games and lets the dog out because she works like several days in a row. So he lives in her house. There.
1: What?
3: Yeah, what do you mean she works several days? Like, is she not at the house?
2: No, she's gone for several days.
3: I was like, I mean, I work several days in a row.
2: No, but she works several days in a row and then, so like, he's gone. So he just hangs out at her house with his video. He booked his PlayStation up to her TV and he hangs out and he plays with the dog, takes it out in the backyard, takes it for walks, all that kind of stuff. Apparently teaches it tricks and...
1: What a life.
2: Yeah.
1: That ain't working.
2: That's what I said. That's why he's doing that. But anyway, yeah, she got mad because he posted the video before she got a chance to post the video. And I'm like, well, dude, you taught the dog the trick. I think it's okay. And he's like, I don't know, it's kind of how it felt, but I just don't know.
1: God, I can just see her, too. We all know what she looks like, right?
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16: Good morning. Happy Wednesday, everybody. Sunshine 79 out there today. 55 tonight, tomorrow. Showers, maybe a thunderstorm, 70 for a high. And then Friday, partly cloudy, 78. For Saturday, we'll see sunshine, 77. Sunday, partly cloudy, 74. And Monday, partly cloudy and 74 again on Monday. 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
1: Hey, Carson, what's up? Good morning.
3: Good morning. You guys know I'm hosting this comedy thing tonight.
1: Yeah, it's a comedy,
3: show. Yeah, it's some musicians are a part of it. Then there's comedians who are part of the rock world. So you've got Chet Roberts from Three Doors Down. You've got Raylan Nelson, who's Willie's granddaughter and has a band of her own.
1: Oh,
3: and
1: I didn't know
3: yeah,
1: that.
3: Cool, right? Two comedians who are kind of in that music world. So it's a lot of fun, and I've done it before. And this time they were like, hey, do you want to tell jokes? No.
1: Yes, you do.
3: No, I don't.
4: Yes, so you go do. Do stand up?
3: They want me to tell jokes.
4: And they just hit you with this.
3: Funny.
4: The day of the show.
3: No. To be fair, they put this in front of me about 2 weeks ago, just keep putting it on.
1: I wish you'd let us know, and we could have been writing for you.
3: Okay, well, they've sent me jokes that they thought I could do.
1: Oh, then let's go. All right, here we go. Let me introduce you. Here we go. Ladies and gentlemen, please welcome to the stage, Miss Carson.
3: So, you know how I wear rock t-shirts and guys will say, hey, name three songs by that band. I can name four. That's one of the jokes.
1: All right.
4: I thought you were being true because you wouldn't wear anything you wouldn't.
3: Right. No, that's one of the jokes, which I get it. They're playing into my strengths of my vintage t-shirts. I appreciate that. Hey, I know I'm here. I'm hosting a rock event, but, I work in country music, and you might say, I don't like country music. Well, I do, because it paid for these shoes.
4: I like that.
3: Do you? Okay.
4: I do. I like that.
3: I'm like,
1: I'm sorry. I don't know what to say.
3: Right.
4: You got to remember, she's playing to the crowd.
1: Are they drunk?
3: Yeah, I hope so. Oh my gosh, they better be.
5: Do you want me to do Super Funny Schaefer?
1: These kill, by the way. Go ahead.
3: Yeah, actually, what if I bring Schaefer?
1: You just do dad jokes.
3: And then he just has Super Funny Schaefer. I will be guaranteed to be like a hit because I couldn't possibly be worse than that.
4: I was not invited to go back this year. What happened?
3: You're welcome to buy a ticket, but last time you went, that girl that you went on one date with got drunk and very, very cryy. Well, actually, I should tell that story.
1: That's the story. You got me. I'm hooked.
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1: From Northern News Now, I'm Natalie Heppner. The small town of Ely gathered together in a big way last night to honor Alaska firefighter Leslie Washington, who died while fighting the bear trap fire in Ely last week after suffering a medical emergency. Hundreds of Ely community members were in attendance, grieving with personnel from the July lightning incident, who are feeling the heartache of Washington's death firsthand. Tribute speakers remembered Washington's kindness and bravery, along with the sacrifice he made. In Wisconsin, another development last night in Superior's push to take over water utilities from SWLNP. City Council approved a motion to publish the resolution, getting it one step closer to putting on an April ballot. Mayor Jim Payne insists the move to take over utilities won't hurt taxpayers, arguing a municipal utility could actually lower rates. Those who support it say residents could see lower costs in the long run. Meanwhile, the president of SWLNP said the city doesn't have a full grasp on the costs of taking on the water utility. The public is invited to provide feedback on whether they want to see a referendum on the April ballot at the next city council meeting on September 1st. And for more news, you can head online at northernnewsnow.com. I'm Natalie Heppner.
2: 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The Milwaukee Brewers match baseball's modern era record for the biggest shutout, 22-0. Over Seattle last night at American Family Field, the Brewers go to 30 games over 500 for the first time this season. They match a franchise record for runs in a game since 1901. The only previous 22-0 victories were by Pittsburgh over the Cubs in 1975 and Cleveland against the Yankees in 2004. Christian Yelich, David Hamilton, Luis Lara all hit three-run home runs. Jake Bowers, a two-run shot. Kyle Harrison, five innings, two hits, no runs, eight strikeouts, gets his 10th win of the year. Series continues at 6:30 tonight in Milwaukee. Brewers still up 4.5 on the Cubs in the NL Central. Twins beat Atlanta 4-1 last night. Josh Bell, a two-run home run. Ryan Jeffers, a big two-run double for some insurance runs in the eighth innings. Evie Matthews, 5 2/3 for the Twins. A lot of run on five hits, four strikeouts. Yoendris Gomez picked up the save. Seven strikeouts by Twins pitchers. $70 from Duluth Lawn and Sport to the Blackwoods Blizzard Tour to fight ALS. Twins go for a three-game sweep at 12:30. Final game of the homestand on 610 and 103.9. Vikings and Ravens hook up for joint practices today and tomorrow at TCO Center at Eagan. Then a preseason game Saturday noon kickoff at U.S. Bank Stadium. Packers head coach Matt LaFleur says quarterback Jordan Love will play a drive in Denver Friday night. That game kicks off at 8 o'clock on AM 710. And the Minnesota Lynx will play tonight at Golden State. Tip-off is set for 9, the top two teams in the WNBA head-to-head. 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
1: Hey, shout out to his name is Austin Brown. 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
1: High score guy on the hotline. That's not the hotline. Good Lord, we wouldn't give him that.
2: No, we would not give you the hotline, but you have your own line. It's the high line.
1: Yeah, that's right. What's up, man? How are you?
3: I'm on my cell phone, buddy.
2: You are on your cell phone.
1: All right.
2: No, it's your new number. It ends in 40.
3: No, it ends in
2: 40. I'm looking at it right here.
3: It's 40. Me and nobody is. Guess what?
2: What?
3: $715 billion.
1: Get a new video game you play.
2: $700 million?
3: $715 billion, yes.
2: A billion with a B.
3: 2 days got up there.
1: Yeah. So do you ever, like, win real money on any of these games?
3: No, I sure don't.
2: Okay. That's a shame.
3: If I was playing a game for real money, I'd probably win.
1: Yeah.
3: But now there is games out there on the network that you can play for real money.
1: Okay.
2: Do you ever go to casinos?
3: Nope.
1: It'd be interesting to see you. You might do well in one of those.
2: You might have a gift.
3: You remember what I told you? You remember what I told you, don't you?
2: I remember you fell out of bed once.
3: Remember, I cannot drive no more.
2: Oh, you can't drive anymore? Yeah, that's true. I remember that.
3: You weigh me in 210 pounds.
2: You weigh 210? Man, for some reason I have you at a 130. Maybe.
3: Wait a minute. Don't get ready. I went from 259 2 years ago all the way down to 210.
2: Oh, there you go. High score guy, you're an amazing, amazing human specimen.
3: See, I didn't know it was me either.
2: Well, Big D actually answered the phone and said, "Hey, high score guy is on the phone."
3: I did get text from you. I said, "Dude, call me." You have to send me a text. My phone was in my pocket. And I didn't hear it go off.
2: Wait, which one of you has texted high score guy?
1: And said, "Call in."
2: And said, "Call me."
4: He's texted us, so I've said to call into the show.
2: Oh!
1: We'll put anyone on. All right. Thanks. Okay, we got to go. Okay. Thank you, man. Okay. Thank you.
2: High score guy, you're a lot, but you're a lot of awesome. We love you.
3: See you later, guys.
2: All right, see you later. Bye.
3: Thank you.
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6: Good morning. Happy Wednesday, everybody. Sunshine 79 out there today. 55 tonight, tomorrow. Showers, maybe a thunderstorm. 70 for a high. And then Friday, partly cloudy, 78. For Saturday, we'll see sunshine, 77. Sunday, partly cloudy, 74. Monday, partly cloudy and 74 again on Monday. 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
1: Please tell me, it's a little old now, a few days, but the girl who's talking to her ChatGPT about that she's swallowed by a whale. Have y'all not heard this?
3: No.
1: Oh, no.
4: Really curious if that's true.
5: It is true. I'm swallowed whole by a whale.
2: She just stole that guy's...
4: Hold on.
2: What?
4: God.
2: What? There's a guy who does this all the time. The guy who's...
1: Yeah, it's people do it. I get it.
3: But
1: it's,
3: there's no new ideas, Bubba. Let
2: they're
3: him do
2: stealing
3: it.
2: People's
3: let
2: ideas.
3: Let her cook.
2: All right, let her
1: We're
2: go.
1: We're literally talking about someone else's content. What are you talking about?
2: As we're playing their content. All right, go ahead.
1: Yeah, that's what I just
2: go
1: said.
2: Ahead.
1: Yeah. I
2: don't know.
1: Okay. Well, now you've taken it away from it.
3: No.
1: Well, no. Well,
3: no,
1: look it up
3: no.
1: yourself. There's some, I've been
2: she's
1: done
2: on
1: before.
2: ChatGPT. And she's no. swallowed by a
3: Somebody
2: whale.
3: Somebody else did it.
1: Yeah, well, yeah, my goodness. Okay, I do one here.
5: This is bad. This is not going to work.
4: Yeah. Can you... Are you able to get a message through?
5: No, you're my only hope.
4: I don't know.
5: Time is of the essence.
4: Right, okay.
3: Is that ChatGPT?
5: What do I do?
3: It knows how
4: we
3: to be
4: to
3: exasperated.
4: Flag down.
1: It stutters.
5: There's no one flag down. I'm in a whale.
3: Oh my gosh.
4: I'm gonna be honest.
5: Please be honest.
4: There isn't a lot of... There's not a lot of reliable ways to escape from inside a whale.
5: Are you laughing at me?
4: I'm not laughing at you.
5: I'm hysteric. I'm nervous. You know, the one in the whale... Should I go up the mouth in the hole, the blowhole?
4: I'm not laughing at you. Literal.
5: This is literal. This is literal.
4: Yeah, neither way is a real escape. Whales don't have an open passage from the mouth to the blowhole. If someone were somehow in the mouth,
5: I'm in the stomach.
4: Oh, God. There's no self-rescue method. None.
1: Well, anyway, she gets, eventually, he goes back and then they talk it out how that she was in his, in the whale of this.
2: In the belly
3: she
2: of the whale.
3: She was in the belly of the beast.
1: The belly of the whale. Anyway. But yeah, there is another guy who does it, and he's great, too.
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1: Hey, online, we're at Big D and Bubba for Instagram or TikTok, you name it.
2: I didn't realize how much of a, I don't want to say a pushover, but a pushover I've been. Like, Carson knows, whenever I show up to a date and the person is not the person on the app.
3: Yeah, you stay.
2: I stay.
3: What are you doing?
1: What do you do? Leave? How do you leave?
3: You turn tail and you leave.
1: What, while they're there?
3: Yeah.
1: I couldn't do that.
2: So there's a lot of people that use, like, dating apps to get free meals and things like that. And
1: can you tell when they're going to be like that?
2: No, not usually, but I ended up going out to dinner with a buddy of mine yesterday. This is a dude. It wasn't a date. We're hanging out. I'm like, hey, man, you want to go grab a girl? Yeah, okay, cool. We go eat. We sit down, and I'm like, he's like, oh, so you're paying? I'm like, yeah, I told you I would. I invited you, so yeah. Dude proceeds to order calamari as an appetizer, a 16-ounce prime rib, and flaming tableside bananas Foster for dessert.
1: I ain't gonna lie, though. That's a way to do it, though, if you're gonna do it.
2: I mean,
1: they bring it, and everyone looks at you, and you're like,
3: I'm doing friendship wrong.
2: Every time.
3: Me and my girlfriend's like, you gotta go get Mexican? Like, hey, I'll pay for the big cheese. That's about what I offer.
1: Big cheese.
3: It is because they do. They offer you the little cup.
1: Yeah.
3: Or you get, you get the big queso.
1: I want that big white cheese.
3: I want the big white cheese.
1: Give me the big white dipping cheese.
2: You got seven layer? I want that too. Anyway, I've got to get better at it. I sat there going, you know what?
3: Prime
2: I can't
3: rib.
2: Wait to tell you guys about this. In my brain, I was going, I can't wait to hear you guys just rip on me for being such a dummy. And I just sat there looking at him.
3: No, that was very lovely of you. You just need better friends. Or you need to take me out to dinner more often, Bubba.
2: Say, who wants to go to lunch?
4: Good morning!
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1: I could not believe it when I saw the headline. After 71 years, Columbia House is shutting down for good. The mail order music giant once had 16 million members.
2: Is that it?
1: So, I know. How many people?
2: 16 million. Yeah, because
1: everyone I knew.
2: Anybody under the age of 30 has no idea what Columbia House is. First of all, I'm shocked that they didn't go out of business 40 years ago.
1: I agree. Well, they survived the transition from vinyl to tapes, CDs, even DVDs. I didn't know they did that. But ultimately, the rise of streaming put them out of business. Yeah.
2: You've got to explain what this is for the youngs.
1: Yeah. I mean, it's even kind of old for us.
2: Yes.
1: It was part of a club that you were in, and you would pay. Their whole thing was a penny to get seven songs or whatever.
2: Seven? Oh, I remember sometimes they would do, it was like it was a penny for 10, a penny for 8.
1: Okay.
2: And then you had to commit to buy like two more throughout the year or something like that.
1: Yeah, I forget what it was.
2: Which isn't bad when you think about breaking it down. You're going, okay, well, I get 12 CDs for the cost of two plus a penny.
1: Yeah, I'm not sure how the model worked at all. Like, it didn't seem like, I don't know, like it was almost a cover.
2: I'm sure it's like the shipping was how they.
1: Yeah, probably. Yeah. Not that we never really did it. I would just see the ads for it.
2: We did it, but we never bought the things. I'm sure I'm the part of the reason they went out.
1: You don't know why I just thought of this too.
2: And my mom would get mad when she would get the mailers in, and there was like these CDs, and she'd be like, "Where'd these come from?" "Oh, I'm in a club." Uh oh.
1: You might as well say you're in a gang while you're with mom of her. Anyway, yeah, Columbia House. If you know anyone who's over the age of 30, send them condolences today.
3: Cat 98.9 on the phone, the one, the only, Russ Francisco, Marine General. How you doing, bud?
4: Doing good. How are you?
3: Very good. What's happening down at the store there? You guys busy?
4: Yeah, we're really busy. You know, lots of ski tubes, water bees, things like that going out the door. The weather is really moderate, you know. So, I mean, mid-70s to 80s every day, you know, evenings are 60s, water's staying warm in the lakes. 80 above the other day, we were out playing around. And so it's been nice. It's been really nice. So people are taking advantage of that. So we've got a bunch of things going on. The manufacturers have now told us what they're going to build next year, what they're not going to build. So we've got a rack of kayaks out front. They're current kayaks. They're the same boats they'll have for next year, but they're going to discontinue the colors. So they're all 40% off. So that's less than we actually pay for them. But they gave us a rebate on them and said moving through. So I think there's 12 or 13 of them, and they're anywhere from 10 foot to 12, 12 and a half foot, something like that. So there's a dozen of them out there, and you get 40% off. 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
3: Good morning. Happy Wednesday, everybody. Sunshine 79 out there today. 55 tonight, tomorrow. Showers, maybe a thunderstorm. 70 for a high. And then Friday, partly cloudy, 78. For Saturday, we'll see sunshine, 77. Sunday, partly cloudy, 74. Monday, partly cloudy and 74 again on Monday. 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
1: What's this article you're blown away by?
2: It's a whole thing about, okay, do you remember, like, in the early days of the internet, in the early 2000s, do you remember Hot or Not?
1: Oh, yeah.
2: Hot or Not was a thing, and if you don't know what this is, you would submit your, you would go to this website, and you would submit your pictures, and then people would rate you. It's kind of like what people do on Reddit, you know, like, rate me kind of thing, and they would tell you if you're hot or not, and they would swipe yes or no or whatever. That ended up becoming the basis for FaceMash, which was Mark Zuckerberg's project where he would go and take people's pictures from campus yearbooks and things like that and pit them together against each other. And people would have to choose one and they would swipe away and all that kind of stuff. And then instead of rating, they would do ratings and all these kind of things. Then from that world ended up becoming the Hot or Not Meet Me matchmaking feature in the early 2000s where you could both opt in, and then if somebody, you know, said hot and somebody else said hot, then you would get teamed up together, which ended up turning into what we have now with the modern way of dating with Tinder and Bumble and all the swiping left and right and all that.
1: Okay.
2: Dude, that's crazy. Like, the way people actually meet each other is based on hot or not.
1: I mean, it is, though. I mean, that's how else you're going to, like, have... You got to be attracted.
2: That's so wild.
1: Yeah, but just the process of it all?
2: Yeah, the whole thing, like, the way it all came out and how... I mean, and if you think about it, like, if there was not hot or... if there wasn't hot or not for Mark Zuckerberg to copy, then would there have been a Facebook?
1: Yeah, no, who knows, man? You're right.
3: We're waking you up.
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metal boat. Coke cans and BB guns, barbed wire and old fence posts. 8-point bucks in autumn,

Stella Lefty in Boston. It's Cat 98.9. How's it going? Happy Wednesday. We're ready to go. Hump day. Blake. Boys. Around here. It's Cat 98.9. Good morning, everybody.

0: Cat 98.9. Hey, in the studio with the Dragons, Dragon Boats coming up. Gosh, it's already this weekend. We've got Dave, Brittany, and Aria. How you guys doing?
1: Good.
2: Not bad. How about yourself?
0: Good. You guys getting pumped up? We're just a few days away.
2: Woo, yeah.
1: I know. Dave's waking up.
2: And I'm starting to wake up slowly but surely. And I'll tell you the reason why is because as we've kind of hopped around, get excited for the weekend, it's also my birthday, too. So I wanted to call it out before Brittany said
1: it. You stole my thunder.
2: I did. I'm sorry. But, like, you know what? Got to excited to celebrate, and what a weekend to do it.
0: I have nothing to give you. I'm sorry.
2: That's okay. No worries.
0: Sip of my health shake if you want some of that.
2: I think that's all you, buddy. That's all you.
0: Let's talk about Dragons. We kick it off Friday. And a lot going on already Friday, the first day. We've got the beer garden food trucks out there. Got the cornhole tourney.
1: Yes. Oh, I'm so excited for the cornhole tournament. We're stoked that it's back. Twin Ports Cornhole is putting it on, sponsored by Log Cabin and Gronks. You can still sign up. So there's this cool app called Scoreholio. You can sign up there or you can sign up in person. $20 for a team, and there are cash prizes, so you can walk away with some money.
2: Right. You can also head to our website, too. We have a link on there.
1: Yes, sure. And David runs the website. He does a fantastic job. See, I get to call you out about something.
2: There you go. Appreciate it. Thank you.
0: We've got also Friday night, the opening ceremony, parade of teams. We got the Kids Fun Run also.
1: Yes, and the Glow by the Bay 5K. You can still sign up for that as well.
0: Okay.
1: It's the Glow Night. We just think it's the coolest thing. It's the first year that we're doing it. We're illuminating. We're lighting up some dragon boats, and we actually have races on Friday night.
0: I love that. That's very cool.
1: Yeah.
0: To end the night in Decent Proposal on stage. Some music there at the band.
1: Yes,
0: show.
1: And we are bringing them in just for David's birthday.
2: Yeah, sure. There you go. Yeah. Should be an exciting time as well. That will be taking place right around 8 o'clock. And, of course, those glow races will be at 8:30. We did push it back a little bit because we're anticipating it's going to be a little darker right around that time.
0: Cool. Pancake breakfast on Saturday morning.
1: Yes, hosted by Pass again. That's the parent group from Sterling Silver. Sterling Silver's got their dances starting at 9. And, of course, the Dragon Boat races start at 8 o'clock, which is going to be fantastic. We got a couple other things going on, too. Actually, I forgot to bring this up before. There's music at the Estuarium. We've got this Bach to Pops strings performance, so you can enjoy that as well. We've got Andy Howsworth down there, Lake City Smoking Section, too, and they're fantastic. We also have Tug of War. Tug of War is so fun.
0: I know. You know, we had a team a few years back. We took second place. There's the one team that wins it every year.
2: Yeah.
0: Is it Halver? Or who's the trucking company? They win it every year.
2: Yeah, Halver.
0: Big and strong. We came that close to beating them that year. I love the Tug of War tournament.
2: Are you thinking about doing it this year?
0: We
2: can get you signed up.
0: I'm strong, but the rest of the staff, I don't know if they're ready to go. They didn't train. I don't know. We'll see.
1: That's the best answer. It's just what we love is that every year we keep building upon what we've already done. I was just talking to them. I'm like, you know, I was at Poplar Golf Course eating a fish fry. And I'm like, man, what if we did a fish fry down here? Now, don't hold me to that. But tug of war.
0: That sounds delicious. I'm going to hold you to that. Do that.
1: I know.
0: I want a fish fry. Be awesome.
1: Right on the bay.
0: Here's the question. Is it too late to get a team in? Is it too late if you're a single, if you just want to be a single paddler? Is it too late for that?
2: We call them stray cats. That's one thing, just because, you know, kind of hopping around. But they can definitely fill in holes in wherever you need to. You can still sign up as one of those individual paddlers. Okay. And I believe it's not too much, honestly.
1: No.
2: It's still available on our website.
1: No, and we want you to come down. If you've ever done it, you know, it's hard to get sometimes a team of 20 to 22 people. We want everybody to come down and enjoy the weekend.
0: Yeah, fun.
1: So if you've paddled before, come down. You'll meet some great people. There's so much going on. 10 different food trucks.
0: If you haven't paddled, if you don't want to paddle, you just go down there and hang out anyways. It's
1: exactly.
0: Cool.
2: It's a cool free event. Why not?
1: And with our Junior Dragon here, there's a lot of stuff for kids, too. We've got the photo booth. And what are you most excited for?
3: Face painting.
1: Nice. So get your face painted too.
0: Mm-hmm. Before we let you go, let's quickly talk about what this helps out, of course, the Rotary Club there.
2: Yeah, definitely helps out with a lot of local organizations as well as local projects. The Rotary Club is all volunteer, so we try to have as many helpful things and help out the community as much as possible. But we also have our charity partner this year as Second Harvest Northland.
0: Nice, very nice. All the info, they just hit the website. What's the website for everybody out there?
2: SpiritDragons.org.
0: Guys, good luck. We will see you out there this weekend. Always a blast, and thanks for including us again this year. Always fun.
2: Yeah, thanks for having us.
1: Absolutely. Hope to see you at Tug of War.
0: You bet. Dave, Britt, and Aria, thank you, guys.
1: Thank you.
0: All right.
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K9 weather out there today. 79, plenty of sunshine tonight, low 55. Tomorrow, we'll see a mix of rain, maybe a thunderstorm pop in there. 70 for a high tomorrow. Friday, partly cloudy, 70. Through the weekend, mid-70s for highs. Johnny Morgan here. Just kid myself. 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

Talks with Cat 98.9. They had to pull out of WeFest, which was a bummer, but let me make it a stop October 10th down there at the State Theater if you want to go see Little Big Town. Dan and Shay get their turn at the new amphitheater out there, Mystic Lake Amphitheater, in September. Dan and Shay, they're new and say so. Today's Best Country. It's Cat.

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Luke Combs, a big show next April 2027. U.S. Bank Stadium. 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We've got them before you can buy them. Keep listening to be a winner. Luke Combs will be by you. It's Cat

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3: Sweltering heat, summer storms, wind, and hail. How is your roof held up? A reminder that 90% of storm-related damage cannot be seen from the ground. With the high winds sweeping through the Twin Ports area, your roof may have been damaged. 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

sunshine out there. 79, 55 tonight. Tomorrow might see some. Russell Dickerson with Cat 98.9, today's best country we have. The sunshine out there. 79, 55 tonight. Tomorrow might see some. Russell Dickerson with Cat 98.9, today's best country we have. The sunshine out there. 79, 55 tonight. Tomorrow might see

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Morgan, I Got Better. It's Cat 98.9 Bike Night back on Thursday. Tomorrow night, we'll be out there. Powerhouse Proctor, come on out. I've got some Dan and Shay tickets. Concert in the Corn tickets out there, too. We'll see you from 6 to 8, Powerhouse. It's Lauren and Chase here. Another

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It's your home for Big D and Bubba. 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

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Have you seen the new Spider-Man? I've not seen it yet. I was just reading that Tom Holland, the star of the flick, will make $100 million just for doing that movie. $100 million. That's great. I'll suit up. I can

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and Scott there with Cat 98.9, today's best country. Good to have you along on this Wednesday. Sunshine 79 out there today, 55 tonight. Tomorrow might see some rain, thunderstorms, and 70 for a high tomorrow. Johnny Morgan, Kid Myself. 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

Chase Matthews, darling. Hey, I'm going to be out on Saturday. We'll be at Duluth Dodge from 10 to 2, Animal Allies. We got the free microchip clinic going on. It's Cruise for Critters. Come on out, take a test drive, bring the pets with, get them microchipped, and find out more. Maybe adopt a pet, too. Bring the whole family. Duluth Dodge, that's Saturday from 10 to 1. I'll be out there live. Stop by, say hi.

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Casey Musgraves making a stop in the cities in Minneapolis, the Target Center. That is September 22nd. Still tickets available for that show. Grab some. Go see Casey. It's her new one, Dry Spell, Northern

Chris Cruzy, Craig Morgan, and Brantley Gilbert. Saturday, Colin Ray, Ashley McBride, and Chris Young.

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Smith, Cat 98.9, today's best country. Weather out there today, 79, sunshine, 55 tonight. Tomorrow, we'll see some rain, some thunderstorms, and a high of 70. Friday, partly cloudy and 78.

Della Lefty kicking us off this afternoon with Boston. It is Cat 98.9. My name is Hannah. Every time I say the name of that song, like I want to say it in a Boston accent, and then I panic. So I'm like, do I know what a Boston accent is? Boston? Pack the car? Did I do it right? It's Cat 98.9. Zach John King. And if you

Friday, Chris Cruzy, Craig Morgan, and Brantley Gilbert. 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

98.9 on National Old Man Young Woman Day. If that doesn't describe my dating life. 37, I'm too old for men my age. You're like, what's going on? It's Cat 98.9 with Chase Matthew. Here's Holding It Down.

0: 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Another concert from Cat.
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0: 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Boy, he's got a new album coming out.
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0: 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Oh, yes. It's all tomorrow. 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

98.9. Looking forward to another movie in the park. Coming up on Friday at Leif Erikson Park. It's at dusk and it's Mighty Ducks this week. That is going to be perfect for the fam. So get the details at Cat Country 98.9.

0: 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Boy, he's got a new album coming out.
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0: 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Oh, yes. It's all tomorrow. We'll see you then. 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

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I'm going to assume that's very little screen time, but what do I know? 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
0: 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Oh, yes. It's all tomorrow. 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